96.7 KCAL Rocks. It is happy hour. Coming up at 8 o'clock, it's over. But we get into something else called Freshly Squeezed, where we play you new music. And tonight, a new song from Social Distortion from their latest album. The song is called Tonight, as a matter of fact. We'll play it at 8 o'clock. Freshly Squeezed, KCAL Rocks.

0: 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And that wraps up Happy Hour. 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